0: Socks bringing that infectious Norwegian swing with Ladette Swinge, pure joy in every note. And now we're shifting gears completely as Noam Benton delivers Michelle, a track that's got real soul and presence waiting for you right here on Radio Europulse.
1: Eurovision Asia updates. Hey Eurofans, Eurovision Asia 2026 is officially entering its active preparation phase, with the grand final scheduled for November 14, 2026 at the IDEA Live Arena in Bangkok, Thailand. Now is a detailed analysis of the latest insider information on potential countries and an expert forecast for future developments. Insider review. Who else might come to Bangkok?
2: Japan.
1: Probability 90%. Why? Executive producer of the contest, Asaph Blair, confirmed that negotiations with Japanese broadcasters are in the final stretch. The country is critically important for sponsors and ratings, so the organizers are willing to make concessions on television rights. Kazakhstan.
2: Probability 75%.
1: Why? The country's Ministry of Culture officially confirmed receipt of the invitation. Khabar TV, which has extensive experience in Junior Eurovision, is currently urgently calculating the logistical and financial budget for the trip.
2: China and Mongolia.
1: Probability 60%. Why? Fan detectives have discovered the flags of these countries in the Cambodian broadcaster's official promotional materials. Artists from these countries will likely perform as special guests or make their debuts at the last minute.
2: India and Singapore. Probability 50%.
1: Why? Data miners found graphic elements and icons of the flags of India and Singapore, adapted to the 2026 branding on the test servers of the official Eurovision Asia website.
2: Forecast.
1: What to expect from the contest in the coming months? Expanding the pool to 12-14 countries

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0: 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Only two of you beautiful night owls are with me right now, but honestly, I treasure that intimate vibe. Stick around, because we're about to spin something spectacular next.
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0: 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Big shout out to our one dedicated listener burning the midnight oil with us. 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

0: Duncan Lawrence with Arcade, the haunting ESC 2019 Netherlands entry that absolutely gutted us all with its raw vulnerability and that unforgettable violin. Now we're diving into pure retro magic with France Gall and Poopy de Sire Poopy de Sun, a Eurovision classic that still sparkles after all these decades.
1: Europulse. Our AI host, Alice, drops the hits. Neural networks count.

0: Go from Jiva took us on such a smooth, elastic ride just then, didn't it? That track has this irresistible pull that just makes you want to move. Now we're shifting gears completely with Cosmo and Tansheen, a track that's about to absolutely command the dance floor. Stay with us, friend.
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0: Lana absolutely took us on a whirlwind with Wild Dances, that Eurovision 2004 Ukrainian powerhouse that still makes you want to move. Now we're flipping the script completely and heading back to 1984 Sweden with Harry's and their infectious Diggaloo Diggiley. 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

0: What a ride that was with Had Eyes and Dumb Tech Tech, 2008 from Turkey. That infectious beat just grabbed you by the heartstrings and wouldn't let go. Now we're switching gears completely as Laleika brings us Rhythm in its Eurovision version. And honestly, I cannot wait to take you there with me.
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0: Sultry, electrifying moment with Monroe and violin phonics, bringing that raw French passion en regard. Now we're shifting gears into pure Eurovision magic with Johnny Logan's Hold Me Now. And at 3 in the morning, this Irish legend's emotional pull is exactly what your late night needs.
1: Eurovision Asia updates. Hey Eurofans, Eurovision Asia 2026 is officially entering its active preparation phase, with the grand final scheduled for November 14, 2026 at the IDEA Live Arena in Bangkok, Thailand. Now is a detailed analysis of the latest insider information on potential countries and an expert forecast for future developments. Insider review. Who else might come to Bangkok? Japan. Probability 90%. Why? Executive producer of the contest, Asaph Blair, confirmed that negotiations with Japanese broadcasters are in the final stretch. The country is critically important for sponsors and ratings, so the organizers are willing to make concessions on television rights. Kazakhstan. Probability 75%. Why? The country's Ministry of Culture officially confirmed receipt of the invitation. Khabar TV, which has extensive experience in Junior Eurovision, is currently urgently calculating the logistical and financial budget for the trip. China and Mongolia. Probability 60%. Why? Fan detectives have discovered the flags of these countries in the Cambodian broadcaster's official promotional materials. Artists from these countries will likely perform as special guests or make their debuts at the last minute. India and Singapore. Probability 50%. Why? Data miners found graphic elements and icons of the flags of India and Singapore adapted to the 2026 branding on the test servers of the official Eurovision Asia website. Forecast. What to expect from the contest in the coming months. Expanding the pool to 12-14 countries, the initial list of 10 participants

0: create a full-fledged competition.
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0: absolutely took us to the stratosphere with Euphoria, that Eurovision 2012 Swedish masterpiece that still hits like it was yesterday. Pure electric energy, pure victory. Now we're shifting gears into something tender and timeless with Frida Bekara's Un Jour, Un Enfant, a gorgeous French ballad that reminds us why Eurovision was always about the human voice at its most vulnerable.
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0: 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Levy, the 1987 Eurovision winner from Belgium that still makes you want to dance through life itself. Now, we're switching gears to something equally spirited with Satoshi and Viva, Moldova, a track that celebrates the energy and passion of this incredible Eurovision nation. Stick around.
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1: Gorgeous moment we just shared with Veronica Fusaro's Alice, that ethereal ESC version that floats through your ears like pure magic. Now we're shifting gears completely as Mahmood takes over with Soldi, the Italian masterpiece that absolutely captivated Eurovision with its sultry, hypnotic energy. 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

0: What a timeless moment we just experienced with Nicole's Ein bisschen Frieden, that gentle, hope-filled masterpiece that won Eurovision 1982 and still melts hearts 3 decades later. Now we're shifting gears entirely to something raw and rhythmic as we head to Belarus with Navaband and their powerhouse entry Historija Majhozhiksia from the 2017 contest. A track TH.
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0: Coeur just took us back to 1971 with De Troubadour, that gentle Dutch masterpiece that won the Eurovision Song Contest and still feels like a warm embrace. Now we're jumping forward to 74 and one of the most explosive moments in Eurovision history, ABBA with Waterloo. 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

0: moment that was. Marie Myriam's Eloiso at L'Enfant, the 1977 Eurovision winner from France, just transported us straight into a dreamy, whimsical world. Pure magic. Now we're switching gears completely into something raw and visceral with Hatari and Hatrith Munsigra, Iceland's brutal masterpiece from 2019. Buckle up.
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0: Mercela!
1: Eurovision Asia updates. Hey Eurofans, Eurovision Asia 2026 is officially entering its active preparation phase, with the grand final scheduled for November 14, 2026 at the Idealive Arena in Bangkok, Thailand. Now is a detailed analysis of the latest insider information on potential countries and an expert forecast for future developments. Insider review. Who else might come to Bangkok?
2: Japan.
1: Probability, 90%. Why? Executive producer of the contest, Asaph Blair, confirmed that negotiations with Japanese broadcasters are in the final stretch. The country is critically important for sponsors and ratings, so the organizers are willing to make concessions on television rights. Kazakhstan.
2: Probability 75%.
1: Why? The country's Ministry of Culture officially confirmed receipt of the invitation. Khabar TV, which has extensive experience in Junior Eurovision, is currently urgently calculating the logistical and financial budget for the trip.
2: China and Mongolia.
1: Probability 60%. Why? Fan detectives have discovered the flags of these countries in the Cambodian broadcaster's official promotional materials. Artists from these countries will likely perform as special guests or make their debuts at the last minute.
2: India and Singapore. Probability 50%.
1: Why? Data miners found graphic elements and icons of the flags of India and Singapore, adapted to the 2026 branding on the test servers of the official Eurovision Asia website.
2: Forecast.
1: What to expect from the contest in the coming months? Expanding the pool to 12-14 countries, the initial

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0: Isabelle Aubret with Un Premier Amour, a gorgeous French classic that captures that bittersweet ache of a first love with such elegance and warmth. 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

0: Graham Cavanaugh just took us on such a tender journey within your eyes, that lush production wrapping around her voice like the softest embrace. 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
1: Classic moment we just had with Sandy Shaw's Puppet on a String, that 1967 Eurovision winner that somehow gets sweeter every time you hear it. Now, we're shifting gears into something completely different with Essela and Dancing on the Ice. So stick around for this gorgeous, shimmering journey.
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0: Timeless classic we just wrapped with Katrina, and the Waves bringing that pure, infectious joy from their 1987 Eurovision victory in the Netherlands. Love Shine a Light is genuinely one of those tracks that just lifts your spirit instantly. Now we're stepping back even further into Eurovision history with Maciel's La from 1968 Spain. This one's got tea.
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0: Shiksha just took us on this deeply introspective journey with Prey, and honestly, that vocal vulnerability hits different at this hour. Now we're shifting gears entirely because Conchita Wurst is about to lift us up with Rise Like a Phoenix, the iconic 2014 Eurovision winner from Austria that still gives me absolute chills every single time.
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0: was Atvara with Ina, such a haunting, atmospheric piece that just wrapped you in its moody embrace. Latvia knows how to do brooding elegance, and wow did they deliver that one. Now stick around because we're about to ignite things with Sarah Engels and Fire, and trust me, this is going to be a completely different energy. 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

0: Eurovision Asia updates. Hey Eurofans, Eurovision Asia 2026 is officially entering its active preparation phase, with the grand final scheduled for November 14, 2026 at the IDEA Live Arena in Bangkok, Thailand. Now is a detailed analysis of the latest insider information on potential countries and an expert forecast for future developments. Insider review. Who else might come to Bangkok?
1: Japan.
0: Probability, 90%. Why? Executive producer of the contest, Asaph Blair, confirmed that negotiations with Japanese broadcasters are in the final stretch. The country is critically important for sponsors and ratings, so the organizers are willing to make concessions on television rights. Kazakhstan.
1: Probability 75%.
0: Why? The country's Ministry of Culture officially confirmed receipt of the invitation. Khabar TV, which has extensive experience in Junior Eurovision, is currently urgently calculating the logistical and financial budget for the trip.
1: China and Mongolia. Probability 60%.
0: Why? Fan detectives have discovered the flags of these countries in the Cambodian broadcasters' official promotional materials. Artists from these countries will likely perform as special guests or make their debuts at the last minute.
1: India and Singapore. Probability 50%.
0: Why? Data miners found graphic elements and icons of the flags of India and Singapore, adapted to the 2026 branding on the test servers of the official Eurovision Asia website.
1: Forecast.
0: What to expect from the contest in the coming months? Expanding the pool to 12-14 countries, the initial list of 10 participants seems modest for a 3-hour TV show. The organizers will do everything possible to press ahead with negotiations with Japan and Kazakhstan to create a full-fledged competition.

0: What a voyage we just took through the crystal ball of Eurovision Asia's future, imagining the contests that could reshape our beloved song contest across new horizons. 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

0: Tony just took us on a wild ride with Jala, that infectious groove from Eurovision 2000, and Five Grease that had us moving in our seats. Now we are shifting gears completely for something iconic. Paul Harrington and Charlie McGettigan are about to bring us back to 1990 with Rock and Roll Kids, the unforgettable Irish Eurovision winner that still gives us chills. Stay with you.
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0: Goodrum taking us on that soaring, cinematic journey with Eclipse. What a stunning vocal performance, absolutely crystalline and emotional. Now we're shifting gears completely, because next up we've got one of Eurovision's most infectious, joyful moments ever, Teach-In with Dinga Dong, the 1975 Dutch winner that still gets stuck in your head for days. Buckle up.
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0: gorgeous Nordic moment we just had with Soren Torpegaard Lund and Forvigar HGEM, all wistful and tender Danish vibes at this early hour. Now we're shifting gears completely because Hadeyes is about to take us on a proper dance floor journey with Dumb Tek Tek, that infectious Turkish Eurovision classic that just refuses to quit.
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0: Absolutely took us to the stratosphere with Euphoria, that 2012 Eurovision masterpiece from Sweden that still hits with such infectious energy and pure joy. Now we're traveling back even further, because next up is Nicole with Ein bisschen Frieden, the beautiful German ballad that won it all in 1982. And honestly, there's something so special about hearing these.
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0: absolute vibe we just had with Look Mum No Computers Eins, Zwei, Drei, that infectious electronic pulse that gets straight into your bones. Now we're shifting gears for something truly magical with Lena's Satellite, the Eurovision 2012 masterpiece from Germany that absolutely captivated the continent. Stay with me.
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0: Sandra Kim with J.A.M. Levy, the 1984 Eurovision champion from Belgium, pure joy wrapped in synth-pop perfection, a genuine celebration of life itself. Now we're shifting gears completely as Dara brings us Bangaranga, and trust me, this one's about to turn your morning into a full dance floor moment.
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0: Eurovision Asia updates. Hey Eurofans, Eurovision Asia 2026 is officially entering its active preparation phase, with the grand final scheduled for November 14, 2026 at the Idea Live Arena in Bangkok, Thailand. Now is a detailed analysis of the latest insider information on potential countries and an expert forecast for future developments. Insider review. Who else might come to Bangkok?
1: Japan.
0: Probability, 90%. Why? Executive producer of the contest, Asaf Blair, confirmed that negotiations with Japanese broadcasters are in the final stretch. The country is critically important for sponsors and ratings, so the organizers are willing to make concessions on television rights. Kazakhstan.
1: Probability 75%.
0: Why? The country's Ministry of Culture officially confirmed receipt of the invitation. Khabar TV, which has extensive experience in Junior Eurovision, is currently urgently calculating the logistical and financial budget for the trip.
1: China and Mongolia. Probability 60%.
0: Why? Fan detectives have discovered the flags of these countries in the Cambodian broadcaster's official promotional materials. Artists from these countries will likely perform as special guests or make their debuts at the last minute.
1: India and Singapore. Probability 50%.
0: Why? Data miners found graphic elements and icons of the flags of India and Singapore, adapted to the 2026 branding on the test servers of the official Eurovision Asia website.
1: Forecast.
0: What to expect from the contest in the coming months. Expanding the pool to 12-14 countries, the initial list of 10 participants

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0: Rijeka just took us on that haunting journey with Ridnim, the Eurovision version that captures something deeply soulful and mysterious. Now we are shifting gears entirely as Sarah Engels is about to ignite your morning with fire. And trust me, this is exactly the spark you need at this hour.
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0: Bai just took us on such a dreamy, atmospheric journey with On Replay. That ethereal vocal production really wraps around you like a warm embrace. Now we're shifting gears into something infinitely more uplifting, because Do Re Do S is bringing pure feel-good energy with My Lucky Day. And honestly, you need this one in your morning right now.
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0: I'm Your Quinn with The Voice, the ethereal Irish ballad that swept Eurovision 1997 with such grace and emotion. Now we're spinning back to 1968 Spain with Maciel's infectious La, La, La, pure 70s sparkle and irresistible charm that'll get you moving this early morning.
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0: morning to our one fabulous listener out there at 6:34 a.m., you absolute legend for tuning into Radio Europulse this early. We just wrapped up with our station ID, and now we're cranking straight into the good stuff. So stick with us, because the vibes are about to get absolutely continental. 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

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Now would you ever realize the consequences?

0: 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No.
1: The moment we just had with Franz, and If I Were Sorry, that Swedish masterpiece from 2015 that still hits different with its ethereal vulnerability and that soaring, heartbreaking vocal delivery. Now stick around because we are diving straight into something that will absolutely shift your energy. Antigone brings the fierce, the defiant, the pure adrenaline rush with Jala and...
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1: Johnny Logan just took us back to 1987 with Hold Me Now, that pure Irish magic that won hearts across Europe. Now we're shifting gears completely as Bandidos do Can't arrive with Rosa, bringing you the raw, soulful depths of Portuguese fado tradition. 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

0: was Brodrun Olsen with Fly on the Wings of Love, the 2008 Eurovision entry from Denmark that still soars with such infectious joy and brotherly harmony. Next up, we're diving into something completely different with Jiva and Just Go, so stay tuned right here on Radio Europulse.
1: 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Eurovision Asia updates. Hey Eurofans, Eurovision Asia 2026 is officially entering its active preparation phase, with the grand final scheduled for November 14, 2026 at the IDEA Live Arena in Bangkok, Thailand. Now is a detailed analysis of the latest insider information on potential countries and an expert forecast for future developments. Insider review. Who else might come to Bangkok?
2: Japan.
1: Probability 90%. Why? Executive producer of the contest, Asaph Blair, confirmed that negotiations with Japanese broadcasters are in the final stretch. The country is critically important for sponsors and ratings, so the organizers are willing to make concessions on television rights. Kazakhstan.
2: Probability 75%.
1: Why? The country's Ministry of Culture officially confirmed receipt of the invitation. Khabar TV, which has extensive experience in Junior Eurovision, is currently urgently calculating the logistical and financial budget for the trip.
2: China and Mongolia.
1: Probability 60%. Why? Fan detectives have discovered the flags of these countries in the Cambodian broadcaster's official promotional materials. Artists from these countries will likely perform as special guests or make their debuts at the last minute.
2: India and Singapore. Probability 50%.
1: Why? Data miners found graphic elements and icons of the flags of India and Singapore, adapted to the 2026 branding on the test servers of the official Eurovision Asia website.
2: Forecast.
1: What to expect from the contest in the coming months? Expanding the pool to 12-14 countries, the initial list of 10 participants seems modest for a three-hour TV show. The organizers will do everything possible to press ahead with negotiations with Japan and Kazakhstan to create a full-fledged competition.

0: absolutely brought that infectious Turkish charm with Say Na Na Na, a real feel-good moment that's impossible not to groove along with. Now we're shifting gears into something darker and more mysterious with Sara Alto's Monsters, a track that's got serious emotional weight and those killer vocals you just have to hear.
1: Eurovision voices backed by pure data years, countries, and stories behind the tracks. Radio Europulse with

0: glorious blast from the past with Harry's, and that absolutely infectious Diggaloo Diggily from 1984, Sweden, pure disco joy that just makes you want to move. Now we're shifting gears into something utterly celestial with Idsilia Rombly's Hemel and Ard from 1994, Netherlands, a track that soars with such emotional grace you'll feel it in your bones.
1: Field of Eurovision anthems, sorted by artificial intelligence.

0: Step one, get everyone's attention. A powerful, majestic start. Maybe battle horn of some kind.
1: Step two, drums. There has to be drums. It doesn't hurt if the drums are played by gorgeous topless men. It's proven very efficient through the years. But please feel free to try other alternatives. It's also proven helpful to go the exact opposite way. Use a grandmother.
0: Step three, show the viewers your country's ethnic background by using an old tradition folklore instrument that no one's heard before.
1: No, no. In this case, it's proven much more efficient to not use the male models. Go for an old man. A beard helps. The instrument is called the Swedish kvinna böske, a small roundish piece from the horn family, inherited from the Vikings. Just make something up, no one will know.
0: Step four. In Eurovision, nothing says winner like a violin. Trust us. Bring a violin.
1: Step five. The violin, the drums, and the kvinna böske might make it all feel a bit old-fashioned. This can easily be fixed by adding a DJ who pretends to scratch. In real life, of course, this is 30 years old. But in Eurovision, it'll give your number a contemporary feel.
0: Step six, costumes. You need to look memorable, something that the viewers will notice.
1: Perfect. Step seven, the song. Everything else might be important, but the song is essential. Let it be about something everyone can relate to. Love works. Peace is also a popular way to go.
0: Yes, peace is good. ABBA actually won the competition with a song about war with Waterloo, but this is not something we recommend.
1: When you have all your pieces gathered, go for it and don't look back.
2: Let the song begin with passion, let the wind begin to blow.
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0: China took us soaring with Satellite, that luminous 2012 Eurovision masterpiece from Germany that still feels like weightless magic. Now we're spinning back to 1968 Spain with Maciel's infectious la, pure 70s groove wrapped in retro sparkle. Stay tuned.
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0: S just took us on such a feel-good journey with My Lucky Day, and honestly, that infectious energy is exactly what we need at this hour. Now stick around because Jiva is about to shift the vibe entirely with Just Go, a track that practically demands you move.
1: Europulse. Our AI host, Alice, drops the hits. Neural networks count.

0: Dana with All Kinds of Everything, the absolute feel-good classic that won the Eurovision Song Contest in Dublin back in 1970. Pure Irish charm, that one just lifts you right up. Next up, we're spinning Yeah Yeah Yeah by Jonas Love. And trust me, this is going to keep that energy soaring through your morning.
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0: Céline Dion with Ne Partez Pas Sans Moi, the absolutely soaring 1988 Eurovision winner from Canada that still gives you all the chills. Now, we're shifting gears into something darker and more introspective with Duncan Lawrence's Arcade, a haunting masterpiece that took the 2019 contest by storm.
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Welcome to Weekend Vibe on Radio Europulse. We are throwing back to the wildest, most unbelievable moments in Eurovision history. Let's dive into the madness. First of all, the biggest performance hijack ever in 2017, right in the middle of Spain's romantic ballad, a notorious serial stage invader named Jimmy Jump calmly walked onto the stage in a red hat and joined the choreography. He blended in so perfectly with the dancers that security didn't notice him for 20 seconds. Poor Spain had to perform their entire entry a second time at the end of the night. Then there is the legendary case of Silver Convention in 1977. The German group decided to introduce a bizarre new prop, exploding disco boots. During rehearsals, the pyrotechnics inside their high-heeled boots malfunctioned, causing a massive studio fire that nearly burned the entire stage down. The EBU banned the boots instantly, and the singers had to perform barefoot. Let's not forget the completely shameless 1973 performance by Cliff Richard. Representing the UK, he was so terrified of losing live on television that he locked himself inside a dark backstage broom closet for the entire duration of the voting process. His manager had to literally kick the door open to drag him back out when they announced he had finished in third place. Finally, the day a ghost became an artist in 1999, the Croatian entry featured Rich, Deep Male. The problem?

0: we just had with Vicky Lindros and that absolutely devastating Après Toi from 1968, Greece at the Eurovision Song Contest. That orchestral sweep, that voice like liquid gold pouring straight into your soul. And now we're shifting gears into pure Parisian romance with Séverine's Unbank, Unarbor, Une Rue from 1971, France, because sometimes all you need.
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0: Pirelli just wrapped us up with Take Me to Your Heaven, and what a soaring moment that was, pure vocal elegance carrying you straight to the clouds. Now we're shifting gears into something with real attitude as Poli Genova brings the fire with If Love Was a Crime from Eurovision 2016 Bulgaria, a track that doesn't ask for permission, it demands your attention.
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0: was Marie N with Iwana, the radio version, straight from Estonia's Eurovision 2002 entry. Such a feel-good dance pop moment that just lifts you right up. Now we're switching gears into something totally different with Lavina and Krajmin, a track that's going to take you on a completely different emotional journey. Stick with us.
1: Field of Eurovision anthems, sorted by artificial intelligence.

0: Banditos Do Cant with Rosa, a track that wraps you in melancholy like Portuguese fog rolling across the Atlantic. Pure emotion, pure tradition. Now we're shifting gears completely because Sarah Engels is about to set this morning absolutely ablaze with fire. Stay with us.
1: Field of Eurovision anthems, sorted by artificial intelligence.

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0: Celine Dion just wrapped us up with Ne Partez Pas Sans Moi, that absolutely soaring power ballad from the 1988 Eurovision Song Contest in Dublin, Canada's gift to the world that absolutely dominated. And now we're shifting gears completely. We're heading to Turkey in 2009 with Hadeyes and her infectious Dumb Tech Tech. Get ready for something totally different, totally earth.
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0: Dami Im with Sound of Silence, the 2014 Eurovision entry from Australia that just wraps you up in this gorgeous, introspective blanket. Such a tender performance. 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

weekend vibe on Radio Europulse. We are throwing back to the wildest, most unbelievable moments in Eurovision history. Let's dive into the madness. First of all, the biggest performance hijack ever in 2017, right in the middle of Spain's romantic ballad, a notorious serial stage invader named Jimmy Jump calmly walked onto the stage in a red hat and joined the choreography. He blended in so perfectly with the dancers that security didn't notice him for 20 seconds. Poor Spain had to perform their entire entry a second time at the end of the night. Then there is the legendary case of Silver Convention in 1977. The German group decided to introduce a bizarre new prop, exploding disco boots. During rehearsals, the pyrotechnics inside their high-heeled boots malfunctioned, causing a massive studio fire that nearly burned the entire stage down. The EBU banned the boots instantly, and the singers had to perform barefoot. Let's not forget the completely shameless 1973 performance by Cliff Richard. Representing the UK, he was so terrified of losing live on television that he locked himself inside a dark backstage broom closet for the entire duration of the voting process. His manager had to literally kick the door open to drag him back out when they announced he had finished in third place. Finally, the day a ghost became an artist in 1999, the Croatian entry featured Rich, Deep Male. The problem? There was absolutely no one on stage singing them. Croatia.

0: stunning vocal performance that was from Laleika with Rhythm, the Eurovision version. That track just wraps you in this warm, ethereal embrace, doesn't it? Now switching gears completely, we're diving into something bold and magnetic with Alexandra Kapitańska's Choke Me. Stick around, things are about to get intense.
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0: cosmic journey we just took with Lelex Andromeda, floating through those dreamy soundscapes like we were drifting through the stars themselves. Now we're bringing the heat and the rhythm because Simon is about to sweep us into the passionate embrace of Paloma Rumba. 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

I don't wanna talk about numbers all day long. 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

0: bringing that infectious disco sparkle with Superstar, the 2019 San Marino entry that just refuses to leave your head. And now we're shifting gears into something completely different as Delta Goodrum takes us into the atmospheric depths of Eclipse. 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

0: stunning celebration that was with Satoshi bringing Moldova to life through Viva Moldova 0.1, the Eurovision Asia 2026 Moldova entry with such infectious energy and pride. Now we're shifting gears into something deeply emotional as Noam Beten takes us on an intimate journey with Michelle, the Israeli broadcaster entry that'll absolutely tug at your heartstrings. S.
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0: lush, ethereal journey we just took with Eva Marriage's Mother Nature. That track wraps you in nature's embrace with such tender vocals and organic warmth. Now buckle up, because Jonah's love is about to inject some serious, infectious energy into your morning with Yeah Yeah Yeah. Trust me, you're gonna want to move.
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0: Cosmo just took a spinning through Tanzschien, that infectious 2024 Eurovision gem from Austria that had us all wanting to hit the dance floor. Now, we're shifting gears into something absolutely mesmerizing as Monroe and violin phonics glide in with Regard, a track that promises elegance and raw emotion in equal measure. Stay with us.
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Welcome to Weekend Vibe on Radio Europulse. We are throwing back to the wildest, most unbelievable moments in Eurovision history. Let's dive into the madness. First of all, the biggest performance hijack ever in 2017, right in the middle of Spain's romantic ballad, a notorious serial stage invader named Jimmy Jump calmly walked onto the stage in a red hat and joined the choreography. He blended in so perfectly with the dancers that security didn't notice him for 20 seconds. Poor Spain had to perform their entire entry a second time at the end of the night. Then there is the legendary case of Silver Convention in 1977. The German group decided to introduce a bizarre new prop, exploding disco boots. During rehearsals, the pyrotechnics inside their high-heeled boots malfunctioned, causing a massive studio fire that nearly burned the entire stage down. The EBU banned the boots instantly, and the singers had to perform barefoot. Let's not forget the completely shameless 1973 performance by Cliff Richard. Representing the UK, he was so terrified of losing live on television that he locked himself inside a dark backstage broom closet for the entire duration of the voting process. His manager had to literally kick the door open to drag him back out when they announced he had finished in third place. Finally, the day a ghost became an artist in 1999, the Croatian entry featured Rich, Deep Male. The problem?

0: Angels with Fire just absolutely set the room ablaze. That driving beat and her raw vocal power made it impossible to sit still. Now we're shifting gears into something completely different as Tamara Zivkovic takes us into the dawn with Nova Zora. And trust me, this Eurovision 2026 entry is going to transport you somewhere magical.
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0: gosh that was with Dara's Bangaranga, those infectious rhythms just grabbed you and didn't let go. Pure dance-a-floor energy that gets your heart racing. 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

0: Seca just took us on that passionate Spanish journey with solo Quiero Mas, pure fire, and yearning in every note. Now we're shifting gears completely as Alexia brings something deeply introspective and spiritual with Prey. 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

0: gorgeous Italian moment we just shared with Sal Da Vinci and Per Sempersai, that sweeping romantic energy just wrapped around us like a warm embrace. Now brace yourself, because Vanilla Ninja is about to storm in with too epic to be true. And trust me, the title does not lie. This is going to be absolutely explosive.
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0: International absolutely brought the house down with Diva, that Hebrew version hitting different with such fierce energy, and those iconic vocals that defined Eurovision 1998 for Israel. Now, we are shifting gears into something entirely magical with Brodrun Olsen and their gorgeous Fly on the Wings of Love, a track that will sweep you away with pure Scandinavian charm.
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0: brought the Rock and Roll Thunder with Rock Me, that iconic 1974 Eurovision moment from Malta that still gets your heart pumping. Now we're shifting gears completely into pure French elegance with Frida Bicara's Un Jour, Un Enfant, a tender masterpiece that swept hearts at Eurovision 1970. 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

0: That was Bucks Fizz with Making Your Mind Up, the 1981 Eurovision winner from the United Kingdom that still gets people dancing with its pure pop magic and those unforgettable costume changes. Next up, we're diving into pure Eurovision history with Gigliola Cinquetti and Non Ho Eletta, the Italian masterpiece that won it all back in 1964. Stay with us.
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To Weekend Vibe on Radio Europulse. We are throwing back to the wildest, most unbelievable moments in Eurovision history. Let's dive into the madness. First of all, the biggest performance hijack ever in 2017, right in the middle of Spain's romantic ballad, a notorious serial stage invader named Jimmy Jump calmly walked onto the stage in a red hat and joined the choreography. He blended in so perfectly with the dancers that security didn't notice him for 20 seconds. Poor Spain had to perform their entire entry a second time at the end of the night. Then there is the legendary case of Silver Convention in 1977. The German group decided to introduce a bizarre new prop, exploding disco boots. During rehearsals, the pyrotechnics inside their high-heeled boots malfunctioned, causing a massive studio fire that nearly burned the entire stage down. The EBU banned the boots instantly, and the singers had to perform barefoot. Let's not forget the completely shameless 1973 performance by Cliff Richard. Representing the UK, he was so terrified of losing live on television that he locked himself inside a dark backstage broom closet for the entire duration of the voting process. His manager had to literally kick the door open to drag him back out when they announced he had finished in third place. Finally, the day a ghost became an artist in 1999, the Croatian entry featured Rich, Deep Male. The problem? There was

0: What a gorgeous way to ease into your Saturday morning with Radio Europulse Weekend Vibe, that smooth, groovy number that just wrapped up. Coming up next on Europulse, we're shifting the energy, so stick with me, because there's something special heading your way.
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0: To kick things off this morning with ABBA Waterloo, that absolute masterpiece from 1974, Sweden that just refuses to age. Pure disco magic with those harmonies that could make anyone surrender. Now we're shifting gears entirely for Johnny Logan's What's Another Year, the 1980 Ireland entry that absolutely mesmerized Eurovision with its tender, sweeping beauty.
1: Field of Eurovision anthems, sorted by artificial intelligence.

0: Gorgeous slice of nostalgia we just heard with Corey Brocken and Net Al's Tone from the 1956 Eurovision Song Contest representing the Netherlands. That warm, wistful melody just wrapping around you like a cozy blanket. Now we're heading straight into the enchanting world of Jacqueline Bauer with Tom Pilibai. And trust me, this French masterpiece is about to sweep you away with.
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0: Vicky Lindros with Après Toi, the Eurovision Song Contest 1967 Greek entry that absolutely soared with such elegance and emotional depth. Pure class. Now we're shifting into the romantic nostalgia of Jean-Claude Pascal and Nous Les Amoureux, another Eurovision treasure that celebrates love in the most timeless way. Stay with us.
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0: Lies Acia with Refrain, a timeless piece of pure elegance from the golden age of Eurovision. Her voice just wrapped around those lyrics like silk, taking us back to when simplicity was everything. Now we're shifting gears completely as we welcome the Eurosingers with Everybody from Estonia, 2021. And honestly, this one's got infectious energy that's impossible to resist.
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0: Yeah, alright. You give it to them now.
1: Well, every night to Friday night.
0: Uh-huh.
1: One night,
0: lady special, feeling right. 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
1: Franz just took us on that emotional Swedish roller coaster with If I Were Sorry, such a raw, vulnerable moment from the 2014 contest. Now we're shifting gears completely as Noam Benton brings us Michelle, a track that's got real warmth and charm. 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

to Weekend Vibe on Radio Europulse. We are throwing back to the wildest, most unbelievable moments in Eurovision history. Let's dive into the madness. First of all, the biggest performance hijack ever in 2017, right in the middle of Spain's romantic ballad, a notorious serial stage invader named Jimmy Jump calmly walked onto the stage in a red hat and joined the choreography. He blended in so perfectly with the dancers that security didn't notice him for 20 seconds. Poor Spain had to perform their entire entry a second time at the end of the night. Then there is the legendary case of Silver Convention in 1977. The German group decided to introduce a bizarre new prop, exploding disco boots. During rehearsals, the pyrotechnics inside their high-heeled boots malfunctioned, causing a massive studio fire that nearly burned the entire stage down. The EBU banned the boots instantly, and the singers had to perform barefoot. Let's not forget the completely shameless 1973 performance by Cliff Richard. Representing the UK, he was so terrified of losing live on television that he locked himself inside a dark backstage broom closet for the entire duration of the voting process. His manager had to literally kick the door open to drag him back out when they announced he had finished in third place. Finally, the day a ghost became an artist in 1999, the Croatian entry featured Rich, Deep Male. The problem? There was absolutely no one on stage singing them.

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1: With Ferto just took us on this hypnotic journey, that swaying groove pulling us deeper with every beat. 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

0: Soviet superstar from Eurovision Song Contest 2020 took us on such a glittery, feel-good ride, with that infectious energy and pure joy radiating through every beat. Now we're shifting gears to something deeply passionate and spirited with Salomé's Vivo Cantando, a track that celebrates the raw power of living through music itself. Stay with us, because this one's going to move you.
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2: Sandy Shaw just took us back to 1967 with Puppet on a String, that irresistible Eurovision winner that still has us dancing on invisible strings. Now we're shifting gears into something deliciously dramatic with John Lundvik's Too Late for Love, a track that absolutely radiates longing and intensity. Stay with us.

0: With my system just wrapped up, and what a hypnotic ride that was. All those layered synths, and that irresistible groove pulling you deeper and deeper. Now we're shifting gears into something absolutely celestial, because Charlotte Perelli is about to take me to your heaven, and trust me, you won't want to miss where she's taking us next.
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0: moment we just had with Cosmo's Tansheen, that infectious Eurovision energy from 2023 Germany absolutely lifting the vibe. Now we're shifting gears into something truly iconic as Mann's Zelmerlohr takes us soaring with Heroes, a track that defined a generation. 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

0: stunning ballad we just floated through with Anne-Marie David's Two T Reconnaitres, that lush 1974 Eurovision masterpiece that still wraps around you like silk. Now we're shifting gears completely with Jessica Mauboy, and we got Love, a burst of pure pop sunshine that's about to lift your afternoon sky even higher.
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0: Born just took us on such a tender journey with Goodbye to Yesterday, that haunting 2014 Estonian entry that still gives me chills every single time. Now we're shifting gears into pure triumph as Conchita Wurst returns with Rise Like a Phoenix, the absolute anthem that conquered Eurovision 2014 and reminded the world what real vocal power sounds like.
1: Welcome to Weekend Vibe on Radio Europulse. We are throwing back to the wildest, most unbelievable moments in Eurovision history. Let's dive into the madness. First of all, the biggest performance hijack ever in 2017, right in the middle of Spain's romantic ballad, a notorious serial stage invader named Jimmy Jump calmly walked onto the stage in a red hat and joined the choreography. He blended in so perfectly with the dancers that security didn't notice him for 20 seconds. Poor Spain had to perform their entire entry a second time at the end of the night. Then there is the legendary case of Silver Convention in 1977. The German group decided to introduce a bizarre new prop, exploding disco boots. During rehearsals, the pyrotechnics inside their high-heeled boots malfunctioned, causing a massive studio fire that nearly burned the entire stage down. The EBU banned the boots instantly, and the singers had to perform barefoot. Let's not forget the completely shameless 1973 performance by Cliff Richard. Representing the UK, he was so terrified of losing live on television that he locked himself inside a dark backstage broom closet for the entire duration of the voting process. His manager had to literally kick the door open to drag him back out when they announced he had finished in third place. Finally, the day a ghost became an artist in 1999, the Croatian entry featured Rich, Deep Male. The problem? There was absolutely no one on stage singing them. Croatia

0: Don't leave me alone.
1: Fusaro just took us on a dreamy journey with Alice, her ethereal ESC version that feels like floating through a starlit night. Now we're switching gears to something timeless and utterly romantic. Jean-Claude Pascal's Nous Les Amoureux is about to sweep you away with classic Eurovision charm and swoon-worthy French elegance. 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

0: took us on that gorgeous rumba journey with Paloma, all sultry rhythms and pure romance. 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

0: and Torpegaard Lund just took us on such a tender journey with 4 Vigar HGEM, that Denmark 2024 entry that wrapped around your heart like a warm embrace. Now we're shifting energy completely as Eva Marija steps up with Mother Nature, a track that's about to remind us why we tune in for these powerful, earth-shaking moments.
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0: Sandra Kim with that absolute classic, J'aime la vie takes you straight to the heart of 1985, Belgium's moment of pure joy and infectious energy. And now we're gliding into something equally timeless with Lies, Assia, and Refrain, another Eurovision treasure that'll warm your afternoon right up.
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0: Severine just took us on the most enchanting stroll through the streets of France with Un Bank, Un Arbor, Yun Ru from Eurovision 1991. Pure nostalgic magic. Now we're pivoting to Ireland and the absolute disco pop energy of Rock and Roll Kids by Paul Harrington and Charlie McGettigan, another Eurovision classic that'll lift your afternoon right up.
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1: Atari absolutely demolished us with Hatrith Munsigra, that Icelandic industrial powerhouse from Eurovision 2019. Pure sonic rebellion, honestly. Now we're shifting gears completely as Alexandra Kapitänsku brings the raw vulnerability with Choke Me. Stay tuned, this one hits different.
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to Weekend Vibe on Radio Europulse. We are throwing back to the wildest, most unbelievable moments in Eurovision history. Let's dive into the madness. First of all, the biggest performance hijack ever in 2017, right in the middle of Spain's romantic ballad, a notorious serial stage invader named Jimmy Jump calmly walked onto the stage in a red hat and joined the choreography. He blended in so perfectly with the dancers that security didn't notice him for 20 seconds. Poor Spain had to perform their entire entry a second time at the end of the night. Then there is the legendary case of Silver Convention in 1977. The German group decided to introduce a bizarre new prop, exploding disco boots. During rehearsals, the pyrotechnics inside their high-heeled boots malfunctioned, causing a massive studio fire that nearly burned the entire stage down. The EBU banned the boots instantly, and the singers had to perform barefoot. Let's not forget the completely shameless 1973 performance by Cliff Richard. Representing the UK, he was so terrified of losing live on television that he locked himself inside a dark backstage broom closet for the entire duration of the voting process. His manager had to literally kick the door open to drag him back out when they announced he had finished in third place. Finally, the day a ghost became an artist in 1999, the Croatian entry featured Rich, Deep Male. The problem? There was absolutely no one on stage singing them.

0: a way to start your Friday afternoon with Radio Europulse's Weekend Vibe, that infectious track that just melts away the workday stress. With just one lucky listener grooving with us right now at 3:02, we're ready to turn up the energy even more. Stick around because coming up next, we're diving deep into some fresh Eurovision magic that'll have you counting down to Eurovision season.
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0: Lawrence just took us on that emotional roller coaster with Arcade. 2018, Netherlands, absolutely haunting stuff that gets under your skin. Now we're shifting gears into something celestial with Lena and Satellite from 2010, Germany, a track that literally shoots you into the stratosphere with pure joy and infectious energy.
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0: 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Now stick around because we're staying Scandinavian and turning up the love with Mans Zelmerlöw and Petra Mead bringing us love, love, peace, peace. And honestly, this one's pure Eurovision magic.
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2: Step one, get everyone's attention. A powerful, majestic start. Maybe battle horn of some kind.
3: Step two, drums. There has to be drums. It doesn't hurt if the drums are played by gorgeous topless men. It's proven very efficient through the years. But please feel free to try other alternatives. It's also proven helpful to go the exact opposite way. Use a grandmother.
2: Step three, show the viewers your country's ethnic background by using an old tradition folklore instrument that no one's heard before.
3: No, no. In this case, it's proven much more efficient to not use the male models. Go for an old man. A beard helps. The instrument is called the Swedish kvinna böske, a small roundish piece from the horn family, inherited from the Vikings. Just make something up, no one will know.
2: Step four. In Eurovision, nothing says winner like a violin. Trust us. Bring a violin.
3: Step five. The violin, the drums, and the kvinna böske might make it all feel a bit old-fashioned. This can easily be fixed by adding a DJ who pretends to scratch. In real life, of course, this is 30 years old. But in Eurovision, it'll give your number a contemporary feel.
2: Step six, costumes. You need to look memorable, something that the viewers will notice.
3: Perfect. Step seven, the song. Everything else might be important, but the song is essential. Let it be about something everyone can relate to. Love works. Peace is also a popular way to go.
2: Yes, peace is good. ABBA actually won the competition with a song about war with Waterloo, but this is not something we recommend.
3: When you have all your pieces gathered, go for it.

0: To ride that euphoric wave with Laureen's absolutely iconic 2012 Eurovision champion moment. That track just never gets old, does it? Now we're shifting gears completely into something timeless and deeply Dutch with Lenny Kuur's De Troubadour. And trust me, this one's a beautiful folk treasure you won't want to miss.
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0: classic that was Rock and Roll Kids, Paul Harrington and Charlie McGettigan bringing that infectious Eurovision energy from 1990 all the way to our speakers today. Pure joy, pure sing-along magic. Now we're shifting gears into something sleek and contemporary with Guy Sebastian and Tonight Again, so stick around because this one's going to sweep you away.
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0: That was Salvador Sobral taking us back to 2016 with Amor Pelos Dois, that devastating Portuguese ballad that won hearts across Europe with its raw, tender simplicity. Now we're shifting gears completely as Lelek launches us into Andromeda, a cosmic journey that promises to be utterly different. Stay tuned.
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to Weekend Vibe on Radio Europulse. We are throwing back to the wildest, most unbelievable moments in Eurovision history. Let's dive into the madness. First of all, the biggest performance hijack ever in 2017, right in the middle of Spain's romantic ballad, a notorious serial stage invader named Jimmy Jump calmly walked onto the stage in a red hat and joined the choreography. He blended in so perfectly with the dancers that security didn't notice him for 20 seconds. Poor Spain had to perform their entire entry a second time at the end of the night. Then there is the legendary case of Silver Convention in 1977. The German group decided to introduce a bizarre new prop, exploding disco boots. During rehearsals, the pyrotechnics inside their high-heeled boots malfunctioned, causing a massive studio fire that nearly burned the entire stage down. The EBU banned the boots instantly, and the singers had to perform barefoot. Let's not forget the completely shameless 1973 performance by Cliff Richard. Representing the UK, he was so terrified of losing live on television that he locked himself inside a dark backstage broom closet for the entire duration of the voting process. His manager had to literally kick the door open to drag him back out when they announced he had finished in third place. Finally, the day a ghost became an artist in 1999, the Croatian entry featured Rich, Deep Male. The problem? There was absolutely no one on stage singing them.

0: What a way to kick things off with Bucks Fizz and that absolute classic Making Your Mind Up from 1981, the year they absolutely dominated Eurovision for the United Kingdom. Pure joy, pure energy, that song just makes you want to dance. Now we're shifting gears completely as we head into something altogether more intimate and soulful. Niamh Cavanagh is next within your eyes.
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0: classic we just had with Sandy Shaw's Puppet on a String, that iconic 1968 Eurovision winner with such infectious energy and charm. 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

0: Satellite just took us soaring through the Eurovision 2012 cosmos from Germany, absolutely timeless. Now we're switching gears entirely as Tamta brings the Greek Fire with Replay, a total earworm that'll have you hitting rewind immediately.
1: Field of Eurovision anthems, sorted by artificial intelligence.

0: celebration that was with Satoshi bringing Moldova's infectious energy and that irresistible Viva spirit straight to your ears. Now we're shifting gears into pure vocal power as Sergi Lazarev takes the stage with You Are the Only One, a track that's absolutely soaring with emotion and theatrical grandeur. 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

0: Alexia just took us on this absolutely transcendent journey with Prey, that ethereal voice floating through such delicate production, genuinely transportive stuff. Now we're shifting gears as Anya steps up with Where I Am, and trust me, this one's got a completely different energy entirely.
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0: with Requiem, the Eurovision version, just gave us that spine-tingling orchestral drama that absolutely soared in the contest. Now we're spinning back through the decades to one of the classics that started it all, Gigliola Cinquetti's Non ho eletta, per Amardi, a timeless Italian treasure that still makes hearts flutter. 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

0: Živković just took us on a journey through Nova Zora, and what a stunning Eurovision 2026 entry that is, absolutely radiating hope and atmosphere. Now we're shifting gears entirely as we welcome back the legendary Isabelle Aubert with Un Premier Amour, a timeless classic that reminds us why this woman is an icon of the Eurovision stage.
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to Weekend Vibe on Radio Europulse. We are throwing back to the wildest, most unbelievable moments in Eurovision history. Let's dive into the madness. First of all, the biggest performance hijack ever in 2017, right in the middle of Spain's romantic ballad, a notorious serial stage invader named Jimmy Jump calmly walked onto the stage in a red hat and joined the choreography. He blended in so perfectly with the dancers that security didn't notice him for 20 seconds. Poor Spain had to perform their entire entry a second time at the end of the night. Then there is the legendary case of Silver Convention in 1977. The German group decided to introduce a bizarre new prop, exploding disco boots. During rehearsals, the pyrotechnics inside their high-heeled boots malfunctioned, causing a massive studio fire that nearly burned the entire stage down. The EBU banned the boots instantly, and the singers had to perform barefoot. Let's not forget the completely shameless 1973 performance by Cliff Richard. Representing the UK, he was so terrified of losing live on television that he locked himself inside a dark backstage broom closet for the entire duration of the voting process. His manager had to literally kick the door open to drag him back out when they announced he had finished in third place. Finally, the day a ghost became an artist in 1999, the Croatian entry featured Rich, Deep Male. The problem? There was absolutely no one on stage singing them.

0: 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Now let's keep this energy absolutely soaring, because we've got something special lined up next. And trust me, you don't want to touch that dial.
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0: Filipino power is absolutely in the house right now, and SB19 just sent Gento straight into our hearts with that undeniable swagger and precision. Now stay locked in because Bijayo is walking through that door next with Tumitigil Angmundo, and this one's got us all stopping in our tracks.
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1: Has brought us that graceful, ethereal journey with Ferto, and you can feel the Mediterranean breeze in every note. Now we're pivoting straight into pure adrenaline, because Joust is here to remind you that some moments demand you seize them with both hands. 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

0: stunning emotional release we just experienced with Leleika's Rhythm, that haunting, soulful intensity washing over everything in its path. Now prepare yourself for pure tenderness, because Salvador Sobral is about to envelop you in something genuinely transcendent with Amor Pilo's Dawes. And this is the kind of moment that reminds you why we do this.
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to Weekend Vibe on Radio Europulse. We are throwing back to the wildest, most unbelievable moments in Eurovision history. Let's dive into the madness. First of all, the biggest performance hijack ever in 2017, right in the middle of Spain's romantic ballad, a notorious serial stage invader named Jimmy Jump calmly walked onto the stage in a red hat and joined the choreography. He blended in so perfectly with the dancers that security didn't notice him for 20 seconds. Poor Spain had to perform their entire entry a second time at the end of the night. Then there is the legendary case of Silver Convention in 1977. The German group decided to introduce a bizarre new prop, exploding disco boots. During rehearsals, the pyrotechnics inside their high-heeled boots malfunctioned, causing a massive studio fire that nearly burned the entire stage down. The EBU banned the boots instantly, and the singers had to perform barefoot. Let's not forget the completely shameless 1973 performance by Cliff Richard. Representing the UK, he was so terrified of losing live on television that he locked himself inside a dark backstage broom closet for the entire duration of the voting process. His manager had to literally kick the door open to drag him back out when they announced he had finished in third place. Finally, the day a ghost became an artist in 1999. The Croatian entry featured Rich, Deep Male. The problem? There was absolutely no one on stage singing them. Croatia

0: and Seca just took us on a Spanish language journey with Solo Quiero Mas, that warm, intimate groove wrapping around you like you're meant to be right there in the moment. And now Sarah Engels is stepping up next with Fire. So get ready, because this one's about to ignite something completely different inside your afternoon.
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0: 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Now Sara Alto is charging in next with monsters, and trust me, this pivot is going to hit you like electricity.
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0: Katrina and the waves just wrapped us in pure optimism with Love Shine a Light, that infectious, feel-good energy that makes you believe everything's going to be all right. Now Delta Gudrum is pulling us into something completely different with Eclipse, and I have a feeling this one's going to take you somewhere introspective and haunting.
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0: Cecile just handed us one of those timeless earworms with la, la, la, pure joy and simplicity. That kind of infectious melody that lives rent-free in your head for days. Next up, Aiden is bringing us Bella, and I'm sensing something that's going to sweep you off your feet entirely.
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0: just wrapped us up with Satellite, that soaring, ethereal anthem with a heartbeat that refuses to let go. And honestly, it's the kind of song that makes you feel like you're floating somewhere between earth and sky. Francesca Michelin is up next with Nessun Grado di Separe Zioni. So stay with us as we shift into something that's about to pull you closer.
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0: Just one listener holding down the fort at Radio Europulse as the clock ticks toward 5 o'clock. And honestly, that's all the company we need right now. 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

0: So we're sitting here at just after 5 in the afternoon with you, our one devoted listener, and that station ID grounded us perfectly. 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

0: Lamb just wrapped around you like silk, Jiggy Delana, bringing that intoxicating blend of sensuality and strength that makes you feel absolutely unstoppable. Now, Joe Millie is about to take you somewhere deeper, somewhere meditative with mantra. So hold tight as we shift into something hypnotic and grounding.
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0: 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Marie N is next, and she's bringing I Wanna straight to your heart, so let's dive right in.
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0: just took you on this irresistible joy ride with that infectious na-na-na energy, pure fun wrapped in sparkle and sunshine. 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

0: Spirit in the sky just lifted you up with that ethereal, almost celestial magic K.I.E. no brought to the moment. Pure uplift, pure transcendence. But now we're stepping into something entirely different, something tender and timeless with Teddy Skolton's Ian Beach. And I think you're going to feel the shift beautifully.
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0: project just had you moving with that irresistible Hey Mama energy. All that infectious groove and pure party spirit rolling through your speakers. Now Mans, Zelmerlo, and Petramede are stepping in with Love, Love, Peace, Peace. And trust me, we're trading the dance floor for something way more heartfelt and open-armed. Stick around.
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2: Step one, get everyone's attention. A powerful, majestic start. Maybe battle horn of some kind.
3: 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There has to be drums. It doesn't hurt if the drums are played by gorgeous topless men. It's proven very efficient through the years. But please feel free to try other alternatives. It's also proven helpful to go the exact opposite way. Use a grandmother.
2: Step three, show the viewers your country's ethnic background by using an old tradition folklore instrument that no one's heard before.
3: No, no. In this case, it's proven much more efficient to not use the male models. Go for an old man. A beard helps. The instrument is called the Swedish kvinna böske, a small roundish piece from the horn family inherited from the Vikings. Just make something up, no one will know.
2: Step four. In Eurovision, nothing says winner like a violin. Trust us. Bring a violin.
3: Step five. The violin, the drums, and the kvinna böske might make it all feel a bit old-fashioned. This can easily be fixed by adding a DJ who pretends to scratch. In real life, of course, this is 30 years old, but in Eurovision, it'll give your number a contemporary feel.
2: Step six, costumes. You need to look memorable, something that the viewers will notice.
3: Perfect. Step seven, the song. Everything else might be important, but the song is essential. Let it be about something everyone can relate to. Love works. Peace is also a popular way to go.
2: Yes, peace is good. ABBA actually won the competition with a song about war with Waterloo, but this is not something we recommend.
3: When you have all your pieces gathered, go for it.

0: luminous moment we just had with Tamara Zivkovic and Nova Zora lighting up the 2026 Eurovision stage. That voice carried such warmth and hope, pure magic for a Friday evening. Charlotte Pirelli is walking up next with Take Me to Your Heaven, and honestly, we're ready for wherever she's about to take us.
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0: and Roll Kids just wrapped us up with that infectious, feel-good energy. Paul Harrington and Charlie McGettigan bringing such a celebratory spirit to the moment, pure sing-along magic. Now Toto Cutugno is walking us into Inseam 1992, and we're shifting into something altogether more anthemic and sweeping. Stay with us.
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0: Johnny Logan taking us back with that timeless, hopeful sweep of What's Another Year. Such a tender moment, such a classic heart. Now SR Buck is stepping up next with Walking Out, and I have a feeling she's bringing some serious emotional weight to the stage. So let's see where this takes us.
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0: was Dana International serving absolute vocal power with the Diva Hebrew version. What a commanding presence. What a statement. Now we're pivoting completely into Cosmo and Tansheen. And honestly, this shift from that theatrical brilliance into something fresh and pulsing is exactly what we need right now at this hour. Let's dance.
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0: Lazarev just wrapped us up with that soaring, luminous production. You are the only one hitting all those emotional heights with such precision and grandeur. Now Duncan Lawrence is stepping into the spotlight with Arcade, and I have a feeling we're about to enter something intimate and stripped back. Stay tuned.
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0: Bob just took us on that smooth, laid-back journey with Slow Down. Such a mellow vibe, such an easy groove to sink into. Now Anne Sophie is about to flip the energy entirely with Black Smoke, and I'm sensing we're heading somewhere darker and more intense, so buckle up.
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0: Quinn just wrapped things up with that crystalline, soaring performance of the voice. Pure vocal elegance, absolutely luminous. Now Verka Serdechka is about to burst through those speakers with dancing Lasha Tumbai, and trust me, we're shifting into pure, unbridled celebration mode. This one's an absolute party starter.
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0: moment we're sharing on Radio Europulse right now. Just us, the music, and everything in between. We've got one listener riding along with us at 1933, and honestly, that connection is everything. Stick around because the next track is about to take you somewhere unforgettable.
1: Field of Eurovision anthems, sorted by artificial intelligence.

0: Ruslana taking us on that wild, explosive ride with those traditional Ukrainian rhythms colliding headfirst into pure electronic energy. Wild Dances is such a rush, such a joyride. Now Brodrin Olsen are about to sweep in with something altogether different, Fly on the Wings of Love, and I'm sensing we're shifting into something sweeter, something that floats.
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0: just wrapped. Alexandra Capitanescu delivering something raw and compelling, real intensity there. Now Johnny Logan is stepping up with Hold Me Now, and we're about to glide into something tender, something that wraps around you like a warm embrace.
1: Field of Eurovision anthems, sorted by artificial intelligence.

0: Gorgeous, timeless duet we just experienced with Salvador Sobral and Amor Pilos Dawes. That intimate, tender connection between two voices, so pure and heartfelt. Now Vicky Lindros is about to sweep across your speakers with Après Toi, and buckle up, because we're heading into something absolutely soaring and dramatic.
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0: Nothing on the ice just gave us that shimmering, crystalline escape. Essela's voice cutting through like it's gliding across something frozen and beautiful. Now Alma is about to arrive with Requiem, and trust me, this Eurovision version is going to hit you with something entirely different, something haunting and powerful that demands your complete attention.
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0: Sherry just wrapped us up with that sophisticated, continental charm. Yudo Yuejin's bringing such elegance and warmth to the moment, absolutely timeless. Now Eleni Forera is about to ignite the airwaves with Fuego, and friends, we're shifting into pure passion and fire, something that's going to set your evening ablaze.
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0: What a moment we just had with Celine Dion and that soaring, heartfelt ballad from 88. That voice just carries you away, doesn't it? Pure emotion and grace. Now Akaliz is about to sweep in with Ferdo, and I've got a feeling we're diving into something completely different, something that's going to shift your energy right here at 2028 on Radio Europulse.
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0: Cecilia Rombly just took us on this luminous journey with Hemel and Ard, that Dutch warmth wrapping around you like golden light at dusk. Now Sal da Vinci is stepping up with Per Semper Sai, and I'm sensing we're about to drift into something deeply romantic and Mediterranean. Stay with me.
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0: Italian sweetness from Gigliola Cinquetti just wrapped around us like nostalgia itself, non ho eletta, so tender and timeless. Now Alexander Rybak is about to sweep in with Fairytale, and I have a feeling we're trading one kind of magic for another, something that's going to sparkle and soar.
1: Field of Eurovision anthems, sorted by artificial intelligence.

0: Tesoro just lifted us up with that infectious energy and pure vocal polish on What's the Pressure, such a feel-good moment to carry into the evening. Now Chingiz is walking through the door with truth, and I'm sensing something raw and honest is about to hit you. Stick around, this is going to shift the temperature.
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0: just wrapped around us with that sultry, hypnotic pull from Alexandra Kapitańsku, dark and intoxicating, the kind of track that makes the late evening feel electric. Now Lelek is about to take you somewhere cosmic with Andromeda, and I'm betting this one's going to launch you into the stratosphere with something completely transcendent.
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0: one listener keeping me company at this hour, and honestly, that's all the excuse I need to keep the momentum going. 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
1: Beautiful moment we just shared with Veronica Fusaro's Alice from her 2025 album Looking for Connection. That ESC version carrying such grace and intimacy right into your late night. 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

0: Bai just took us on that hypnotic ride with On Replay. That kind of track that gets under your skin and stays there, looping through your mind long after it finishes. Now Jiva is about to flip the script entirely with Just Go, and something tells me this one's got the momentum to pull you right off the couch.
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0: ride my system just took us on. Felicia locked in with something so rhythmically gripping, so locked into its own groove, that you almost don't notice the minutes slipping away. Now Sarah Engels is waiting in the wings with fire, and I have a feeling we're about to ignite something entirely different here on Europulse tonight.
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0: Manga just pulled us into this vibrant, infectious groove. Dara knows exactly how to make you move. That kind of energy that fills the room even when it's just the two of us here at this hour. Next up, we're switching gears with Akala's Inferno from the album Press Start, 2026. Buckle in, because this one's got something entirely new waiting for you.
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0: She just wrapped us up with Viva Moldova, that infectious, celebratory spirit bouncing right through the speakers, pure joy in every note. And now Antigone is stepping up with Jala, ready to take us somewhere completely different, somewhere you won't see coming. Stay with me.
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0: Midnight energy is exactly what we need right now, and Jonah's love just delivered it with Yeah Yeah Yeah, that infectious, feel-good momentum that's impossible to resist, pure confidence in every syllable. Now we're taking a turn into something completely unexpected with Look Mum No Computers and Eins, Zwei, Dre. This one's got a totally different pulse waiting for you. Stick around.
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0: Marija just wrapped us in something so serene, so grounded, Mother Nature calling us back to what matters, that gentle reminder we all need at this late hour. Now Senhit is about to flip the script entirely with Superstar, and trust me, this one's got the glamour and the swagger to wake up the night.
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0: Socks just took us on this joyful, swinging ride. That Norwegian warmth and that infectious rhythm that makes you want to move. Pure feel-good magic from start to finish. Now we're shifting into something altogether different with Lenny Kuhr and De Troubadour. A track that's got its own kind of magic waiting for you right here on Radio Europulse.
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0: own listener at this hour. 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

0: Charming little waltz we just floated through with Jacqueline Bauer and Tom Pilibye, that delicate French elegance, so tender and timeless. Now Anne-Marie David is about to sweep in with two T. Reconnaitres, and I have a feeling this one's going to hit you differently. Stay with us.
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0: Nearly at the witching hour here on Radio Europulse, and it's just you and me in this intimate little corner of the internet. That station ID wrapped us up, and now I'm steering us towards something that's going to pull you right through to midnight. Next up, a track that demands your full attention.
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0: Celine Dion just wrapped us up with Ni Partas Pas Sans Moi, that soaring, immaculate ballad that won the Grand Prix de l'Eurovision in 1988, pure vocal majesty, the kind of performance that reminds you why Eurovision moments become timeless. Now we're shifting gears entirely. Riva is about to hit you with Rock Me, and trust me, this one's a total energy flip.
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0: Pirelli just carried us away on that luminous wave of Take Me to Your Heaven, pure swoon, the kind of track that wraps around you like silk at this hour. Now we're stepping back in time with Gigliola Cinchetti and Nan Ho Eletta, a voice so young and irresistible it'll remind you why some melodies never age.
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0: was Brotherhood of Man with Save Your Kisses for me, and what a burst of pure joy that was. Those harmonies hit like confetti, didn't they? Now we're heading into the 2000s with the Eurosingers and everybody straight from Estonia, and I have a feeling this one's going to take us somewhere completely new. Stick around.
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0: catching them now.
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0: Uh-huh. One night,
1: lady special, feeling right.
0: I guess it is party time.

0: Eugène's just wrapped us in that sophisticated French charm of Merci Sherry. There's something so elegantly romantic about the way that melody unfolds, like a love letter set to strings. Now Jean-Claude Pascal is stepping up next with news less amoureux, and I have a feeling we're about to sink even deeper into that timeless European romance. Stay close.
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0: nearly midnight with just you and me, and Teddy Skolton just blessed us with Ian Beach, that warm, intimate Dutch charm that feels like a gentle conversation between old friends. Now, the Ingmans are coming in hot with Dance of Eyes, and I'm sensing we're about to get swept up in something with real infectious energy. Let's dance into the night together.
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0: It's nearly midnight, and it's just the two of us floating through the night, and Johnny Logan's Hold Me Now wrapped around us like the perfect slow dance. That voice, that tenderness, it's the kind of song that makes late hours feel sacred. Now Marie Myriam is walking in with Eloiso et L'Enfant, and something tells me we're about to drift into pure enchantment. Stay with me.
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